0: How's it going, Royal Ugly Dudes?
1: Put them in the Iron Maiden.
0: Iron Maiden? Excellent!
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0: maybe by Xenon, here on Vintage 80s. My name is DJ Tino, and I am here with a group of special guests, including my very lovely co-host.
1: DJ GT, I almost thought you missed my intro.
0: No, I would never do that.
1: Oh, well, I get it, because it's a very special night here in the studio. As we've been teasing for many weeks, we've got a little surprise for you guys, and that is Xenon.
2: Yeah, man.
3: Hello.
1: They're here in the flesh. We are super, super psyched to have you guys on tonight here in the studio. Thank you so much for coming in. We appreciate it.
4: Thank you for having us.
2: Thanks for having us. It's been such a long time.
1: Yes.
2: I mean, the last time we were here, it was 2010.
4: Mm-hmm.
2: The first time we were here, it was 1985.
1: Oh, wow.
2: And so it's been a really long time, but it's a special thing. It's a special thing for us because WSOU is such a part of our origin story, you know. Mm-hmm. The WSO, suffice to say, there would be no Xenon if there was no WSOU.
1: Oh, wow.
2: You guys embraced us right from the beginning, mm-hmm. kissed us right on the lips. And then the next thing, you loved our music. And

0: played it, and you allowed people to call up and request it, and it was just such a great experience for a young band coming up. SOU had started out as expanding their playlist and their genre, and then you went all metal all the time, mm-hmm. which was great. And but what you really did was you introduced Street Patrol.
1: Yes.
0: Which was such a wonderful thing for not just us, but for so many bands that were struggling out there and playing, trying to play clubs. But the Street Patrol thing was phenomenal for so many of our contemporaries, even American Angel,
2: Law and Order.
0: So many bands. It was great.
1: Wonderful. Yeah. No, definitely.
0: Good job. You did.
1: Oh, thank you. Thank you. It wasn't all us. We just got here a couple years ago. But
0: well, we do have some Hall of Famers. Definitely some Hall of Famers who are listening. Phil Hardy is listening. I'm sure Gabe is. I don't know Gabe's. He should be a Hall. He's a Hall of Famer to me, as far as I'm concerned. And Alicia and Missy and all of those folks who were there back in the mid 80s. Mm-hmm. Yeah, it's great.
1: Wow. Anyway,
0: it's enough of me gushing. Sorry.
1: Yeah.
2: I hope you're gushing.
0: I know. I don't want you to be embarrassed that we're gushing.
1: No. All good. We're here for you guys, and we're happy there's so many people listening on the other side that are tuned in to hear all about you guys and to hear us. So, good opportunity. We're so happy you guys are here, and we're happy that you're happy to be here, too. So, to kind of start things off, for those of them who may have tuned in, who is Xenon? Xenon's been around. How did it all start? We'd love to hear the origin story right up until today. Well, we could get philosophical,
3: Why don't we do your humble beginnings? I know we heard a little bit while the music was playing, but why don't we let the fans hear it?
1: Yes.
0: Yeah. I mean, so we started out like every other high school band, and you know, it was... Yeah.
1: Yeah, we're taking the time to adjust the equipment. Some technical difficulties, if you will.
0: Things shoved in my head. Well, we started out like every other high school band, and you know, it things happen and things change, and people's musical interests. We had so many people who were into so many different things, which was cool for a while. But you know, as those 80s started to kick in, and my taste started to get heavier. Some people were digging the Doobie Brothers, which I love, and some people were going towards Steely Dan, which I love, but I was going Victim of Changes all the way. I mean, I was going Murders in the Room Morgue. I mean, you played that. I mean, that is like one of my number one Iron Maiden songs. And then we wound up just picking people up. I mean, Bobby was from a neighboring town, and somebody said, "Oh, you got to hear Bobby play." And I'm like, "Okay, cool." I brought him in immediately. I mean, he played Crazy Train and Sado and and immediately blew me away. And then Bob said, "Oh, you got to hear Tony." And we went down to Tony, and of course, Tony says that I tortured him in his quote unquote audition. He says I sat in front of him and said, "Play for me."
2: It was awful.
0: And I never did that. If anything, it was something where I just wanted. I love to hear great players play, and I sat in front of him and I'm like, "Oh man, play me something." That's how it was. It was not "Play me something. Play me something." That's not what it was.
1: Got varying narratives here.
0: Yeah. Anyway, so, and then Irene, we picked up Irene. She was in a neighboring thing, and Irene plays bass for us, and has always, now and forever, Irene.
2: Absolutely.
0: And, you know, that was kind of the core. And then as things sort of grew, Ronnie started out as our guitar tech. And then he started out as the guy who was sitting in the back playing samples and doing our merch. And it was like, "Hey, you know, Ronnie can play the guitar." I'm like, "What?" So next thing you know, Ronnie joined the band as a member. Mm-hmm. And for some reason, he's wired to be an engineer as well. So the new stuff you hear tonight is completely engineered by Ronnie and produced by Ronnie as well. So, yeah, it's really... It's been a wonderful journey.
1: Yeah.
0: What did I miss, though? I'm sure I missed 1,000 things. It's only been a 40-year journey.
2: You wrapped that up literally about...
0: Yeah.
2: You're lucky.
1: No.
0: I'm trying to be...
1: No, we got all night. We're going to get into more than just the synopsis.
0: Carl Olke was my creative writing teacher back at Union County College.

0: It was Union County College back in the day, 1982. And he wrote a book called Ways of Writing to Learn. And it was just this paperback thing like most of his professors and new professors do. Mm-hmm. And but he used to look at me and on every single paper that I would submit, he'd write the same thing on me. Economy of words. Economy of words. Which is, I'm breaking that rule at the moment. But anyway.
1: That's my job.
0: Anyway, so economy of words. What's next? What do you want to talk about?
2: Well, I mean, if we want to stick with some timeline stuff, you're talking about the new stuff that we're going to hear later. Yeah. That's a little treat for you guys. Oh, yeah. Tino's on board tonight. He's got some brand new Xenon queued up for later.
0: Awesome.
2: But talking about what got you guys back together. The timeline of the band up until today. Where is Xenon at right now? What's going on?
0: Well,
3: there's no back together.
4: Yeah.
3: There's never been an apart.
2: Right. Music has always been something that stuck with you guys. You're a
0: friends.
2: Unit.
0: Yes. And we all live like 5 minutes away from each other.
2: Oh, that helps.
1: Know, that'll do it.
4: So we've had death volleyball at his house, mm-hmm. where we mean that if at our age.
2: Yeah.
4: Yeah. You know. Hey. We have been Christmas dinnering for
0: as
4: long as we know. We have never. There is no. We call it the R word.
3: Yeah, there's no reunion.
4: There's no reunion.
2: Oh.
4: We are just continuing.
2: It's just union. Continuing. I like that.
0: And what do we like to say? We're a family.
2: Family.
1: Oh. The big F word. The big F word.
2: Tina.
4: But, you know,
2: watch it.
4: But life happens.
2: Yeah.
4: Life does happen. Mm-hmm. And there were some times, obviously, that we had been recording, we had been playing, and the music world had shifted.
2: Mm-hmm.
4: And we didn't have a place at that point. And we kind of drifted off.
2: Mm-hmm.
4: And so basically at this point, we hit our, honestly, we hit our 40-year mark. Am I supposed to say that? Am I allowed to say that?
0: Yeah.
4: Okay.
2: It's
4: hit our 40-year mark and decided that we were going to write some music.
2: Mm-hmm.
4: We call it poker night, but we don't play any cards. We just mm-hmm. get together in Ronnie's basement, and he has a studio he built, and mm-hmm. we have a drum booth, and we just play.
2: That's awesome.
4: And that's
1: really
4: what
1: cool.
4: we're doing. And listen,
0: he's got to throw in the piece that he's got a drum booth.
4: It's a cool touch.
2: Details.
4: Because I get to play my drums in my band. And normally that doesn't happen in a little studio.
3: Really, what's going on is we just put the drummer in a different room.
4: Yeah.
1: So you don't have to.
4: I have asked for a little TV and a camera so at least I could see them. That has not happened.
2: Yeah. Oh,
4: so,
2: man.
4: I don't know how deep that family thing is really happening here, but it has not happened.
0: As long as you know, there's a...
3: We can hear
4: yeah.
3: you, though. We can
4: yeah, you can hear. Yeah.
0: It's a drum boom.
4: But, I mean, that's really how this all came
2: yeah.
4: about.
2: Yeah.
4: And, you know, and it was interesting trying to get the wheels spinning after how many years of not,
2: mm-hmm.
4: you know, recording or rehearsing or anything. And, you know, it's exciting because it all then comes back together. And when
2: yeah.
4: it comes back together... That's an amazing thing for us.
2: No,
4: it's
2: really
4: cool.
2: is. You guys are stuck together the whole time, and that's awesome. Just seeing the chemistry between you guys, too, that's, like, so awesome to see. We're happy to be a part of it, I think.
0: Mm-hmm. Yeah,
2: or we might
0: Absolutely.
2: Be part of the big F. You never know.
0: Oh,
2: we might be part of it.
4: Yeah.
2: We might have the honor. You never
0: right
2: know.
0: Right now, your steps.
4: Oh, yeah.
2: Oh, and steps.
0: Your
2: I see.
0: No. Your step family.
2: We're working on it. All right. I like that. Well, you know, we got until 10 o'clock, so it's a lot of time to do some convincing.
4: We have a couple
1: progress.
4: Callers we got to fight off for you, right? Okay, so we have to fight them off a little bit. Okay, so, you know, but yeah, so that's where we're at.
0: That's Excellent. Existentially, that's how it all happened.
4: Yeah, pretty much.
2: Yeah, yeah. Very cool stuff.
1: That's an awesome story. I'm glad to hear that you guys have really stuck by each other throughout thick and thin, whatever it may be, throughout the 40 years that you guys have been together. It's
2: yeah.
1: awesome.
2: Oh, yeah, absolutely.
4: Yes.
2: Do we have time for a little more chatting, or?
1: I think we might want to get back to the music before we get yelled at.
4: Yeah.
2: All right,
4: well,
2: sounds good.
4: What do you got?

0: We have Rats with Lay It Down.
1: Okay. Mm-hmm.
0: We have Ozzy with You Can't Kill Rock and Roll.
1: Okay. Mm-hmm.
0: Then some Motley Crue with A Piece of Your Action.
1: Mm-hmm. Okay.
0: Then Van Halen with Everybody Wants Some.
1: Mm. All right, we got that.
2: Good stuff. Yeah. Okay. And then when we hop back on air,
3: we have to talk about the songs after the next break.
2: Yes, definitely.
3: While we're on break. Of course. We'll have to talk about that.
0: We'd love to.
2: We're going to talk musical influences. For all of you listeners out there, stay tuned. We've got some really cool stuff that Xenon's up to. We're going to chat about. We're going to talk about, I don't know, some industry, some cool stuff. Who knows?
1: All right.
2: Unpredictable conversation, but that's how we like it. We like spontaneity, and we're so excited to have these guys in the studio to chat with us.
3: Amen.

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0: For being in the studio for a little while, guys.
1: Squeaking. We're squeaking, man.
2: We're squeaking.
0: Yeah, we're squeaking like.
3: It's okay. It's right okay. Now. We're all in order now. It's fine.
1: To my fingers brings back a lot of memories.
2: Yes, it does.
3: Oh, yeah. Any good stories for us?
1: Well,
4: really?
1: Nah.
3: No. Man.
0: That's a boring answer.
3: Darn.
1: Well, yeah, you know. But we did have an interesting story when we started. I mean, the whole tip of my fingers thing, it's a whole Oliver Twisty kind of story, right? So, but the songs that were on America's New Design, we talk a lot about being this DIY, self-made, determinist band, right? Because when we originally started, we brought our three song cassette to you, and it was Crying the Night, and it had Through the Rain, Holding On, and Crying the Night. And when we brought it, you guys originally you couldn't play it.
3: Oh.
1: So that was a struggle.
3: Man.
1: And we were able to get it formatted to the point where somebody could play it on air. And a lot of the bands, and we talked about Street Patrol before, right? Mm-hmm. So a lot of bands were bringing to you cassettes, and it was difficult for you guys to play it. So it was interesting to work through that whole technical deal to get our stuff actually played. Mm-hmm. But so we did a three-song cassette demo. And people dug it. I mean, it went to number one. A couple of the songs went to number one on your ratings. Mm-hmm. And then we looked at each other and said, okay, what are we supposed to do next? And we thought we were going to get a record deal because that's what you think when you're 22 years old and mm-hmm. and you're getting your stuff played on the radio and you can hear your stuff on the radio and it's wonderful. And that didn't happen. And then we were posed with a challenge. What do we do next? And we did what became the thing that we have always done, which is pull our stuff ups from our bootstraps and say, all right, well, screw it, let's do it ourselves. And that's where we connected with folks like Jim Barg, and we started to pull together a collection of songs that we could record and get out and play ourselves. That's where we started connecting with. We met the folks from Winger,
3: mm-hmm.
1: Red Beach, fantastic player.
0: Mm-hmm.
3: Yeah.
1: Phil Hardy was instrumental on pulling a lot of this stuff. Mitch Malloy, who's got his own thing happening down in Nashville. Who else sang on that record? It was pretty.
2: Ted.
1: Oh, Ted Poley. Yeah, Ted Poley, who's out there still slugging away, mm-hmm. making it happen. Talented guy, always has been. I remember the first time he told me that he was in Danger Danger. Mm-hmm. I'm like, what do you mean you're in Danger Danger? Oh, yeah, I joined the band. I'm like, you know, right out of the blue. It was crazy. Mm-hmm. But anyway, so we pulled it together and we put together the what was the name of that record? America's New Design.
3: America's New Design.
2: It's been a long time.
1: Yeah. and you guys, once again, you guys embraced it and started playing it, and, mm-hmm. and it was great.
3: Yes. Yeah. Well, in the first phone call I ever had with you, you described Xenon as a self-made entity. Mm-hmm. It's really evident by the answer what that really means.
1: A lot of bands are self-made entities, mm-hmm. and for us, it was a bit of a challenge because we didn't have an option.
3: Mm-hmm.
1: You know, we had a lot of interest, and there was a lot of things like in what's the name of the record?
0: I'm sorry to interrupt, but it is the top of the hour, and as a reminder to all the listeners, the station is WSOU FM South Orange, New Jersey. Sorry to interrupt. Right, please continue. Okay.
1: Well, you're going to have to give me the name of the record again.
3: America's New Design.
0: There you go.
1: And we when we put out America's New Design, I,

Tip of My Finger by Xenon here on Vintage 80s. One of their older songs from their first album. One of my favorites from their first album. That being said, my name is DJ Tino once more, and I am here with DJ GT and, of course, the band themselves, Xenon. How are you?

0: Well, you're going to have to give me the name of the record again.
1: America's New Design.
2: There you go.
0: When we put out America's New Design, I don't even remember what my point was. What was my point?
3: Point is we did it.
1: Self-made entity. Yeah. We did that.
0: We didn't have a choice.
3: We
0: were getting a lot of buzz, and there were people coming out, and there were people requesting to hear it, right? And we were out and playing, and it was the first time when we were drawing like 600, 700, 800 people, 1,000 people to a club.
1: Mm-hmm.
0: And you're thinking that's enough to get you a record deal.
4: Mm-hmm.
0: But unfortunately, it wasn't.
1: Yeah.
0: And so we had showcased, and we had connected with a management company who we thought was going to take us over the goal line. And these guys were from a management company. They had worked with Ozzy, and they had worked with Electric Light Orchestra, and they had worked with Genesis and some really big hitters.
1: Yeah.
0: And we're thinking, okay, we got this in the bag. And we had showcased for every record company under the sun, and big names like Kolodner from Geffen and Mervos from CBS and mm-hmm. Jason Flom from Atlantic. And we were for sure thinking that it was going to happen. And then it didn't. And so, you know, what were we going to do? Screw it. We'll just do it ourselves. We'll mm-hmm. just put it on ourselves. And we did.
3: We built a studio mm-hmm. in Linden, New Jersey.
2: Oh.
1: Yeah.
3: We built a recording studio. Mm-hmm. We had Jim Barg, who used to be up in Wayne, and we moved him into our studio.
1: Mm-hmm.
3: It was a huge room. It was about, 125 by maybe 35, 40. Huge room. We cut it up, made a playing
0: this
3: room.
0: This is all about the drum room again, right? It's all about the drum room.
1: The drum room.
3: We had an audio room.
1: Yes, we talked about this.
3: Yeah, we had a vocal booth. Yeah, we had a vocal booth. Yeah. But what happened was is that that's where we actually wrote. And you know, we started writing. That's where America's New Design and the second record, Simple, was actually recorded there.
1: Oh, mm-hmm. yeah, both.
3: All
1: okay.
3: right, but that was where we were able to play. Yeah. You know, after the Carpet Store, we were above Gfried Carpetland.
2: Okay.
1: Oh.
3: And after the Carpet Store was closed, we were able to do whatever we wanted to.
0: Yeah.
3: So mm-hmm. it was a lot of fun up there. But,
1: yeah.
3: you know, so our rehearsal started at 9, mm-hmm. and we'd go till midnight. And, mm-hmm. wow, I couldn't imagine doing that now.
1: No.
0: Yeah. No.
3: Couldn't imagine doing that now.
1: Yeah.
3: But so yeah, that's what really started us with this whole, when we didn't have an avenue,
1: mm-hmm.
3: we made one.
1: Yeah.
3: That's what it came down to.
1: That is awesome.
3: That's as simple as it gets. Yeah.
1: Yeah. Yeah.
3: Cool.
1: Well, we've been getting a lot of texts from the listeners.
2: We really have.
1: And there's a lot of love going out to you guys, which is really awesome.
0: Mm-hmm.
1: And a lot of names of venues thrown around, too.
0: Mm-hmm.
1: We got the Birch Hill Nightclub is mm-hmm. special mention. I'd say that's been around a lot. Heard that name. Any of other places that you guys really enjoyed playing, or you remember a show and you're like, this is awesome.
0: Favorite?
1: This is the one.
0: What was your favorite?
3: Well,
0: Benet?
3: I have to go with Benet.
1: Yeah.
3: I have to go with Benet. Benet was our home away from home.
1: Yeah.
3: It was, yeah, that
0: was
3: it.
0: On Route 35.
3: Route 35.
2: It's the second time I've heard that in like 2 days, my home away from home.
1: Yeah.
3: I'm not kidding.
2: So unique.
3: He treated us like we were
5: rock star.
3: Family. he really did.
1: I'm
3: he
1: catching
3: really
1: on.
3: Took care
1: I'm
3: of
1: catching
3: us.
1: On.
3: I'm not kidding. And to this day, we still see him. He still comes out. Tom Benet still comes out every now and then
1: mm-hmm.
3: and sees, you know, the bands, whoever. You know, if he's a little down south. So if you're listening, Tom, hello. But that was our favorite place. He allowed us to get in there at noon.
1: Mm-hmm.
3: Our roadies hated it. Noon for a midnight show.
1: Oh, gosh.
3: Noon
1: yeah,
3: for a midnight
1: you're stuck
3: show.
1: There all day.
3: So, you know, that was it. We used to set up. We'd strike all the lights. We'd bring our own PA. Even
1: mm-hmm.
3: though he had lights and he had a PA, we never used it. We had all our own people that we used to use. We'd all eat dinner together at least 4 o'clock.
0: What was the size of the room?
3: Oh.
0: What was the dimensions?
3: held about 1,000 people.
0: Here's the real story. And, you know, we have Patrick in the room. And Patrick is our documentarian, and he's taken some footage of us.
1: Mm-hmm.
0: But we're doing this documentary because Patrick came to us and he says, you know, I've been looking for you guys, and I don't see a whole lot on the internet, and so I want to create it. So we decided we were going to do this documentary.
4: Mm-hmm.
0: The reason that I'm saying that is because it forced us to go back and unearth everything that we've been throwing in Rubbermaid containers for the past 40 years.
1: Yeah.
0: Some of which have been photos and photos. I mean, I must have scanned over 500 photos.
1: Wow. Huh.
0: And unfortunately,

0: Well, his responsibility is now to pull all of that together and string together the story piece by piece as we start to pull it together and give some bits and smatterings of everything that we've been doing. Mm-hmm. Yeah. So the fans, and this is my point here, I'm getting to the point.
1: The point
0: is in that 500 images, in those videos that we found of all of these great shows that we played at Club Binet and at Park Villa and mm-hmm. Staten Island, all those people were great. All these people who are giving us love, you're all in the documentary. I hate tell you, but you're all in the documentary.
2: You're all stars out there.
0: All of these pictures, there's so many stage shots out into the audience. I guarantee you, if you were one of those super fans who were standing in the front of the stage and rocking out, you're in the documentary.
2: Ooh.
0: It was really cool. That was the greatest mm-hmm. thing.
2: Yeah.
1: See, we can't put Patrick on the spot right now, but you know, we're hoping. The beginning, first couple months, maybe, of the new year. We got a thumbs up.
2: He's got it.
0: I didn't give him a timeline because he knows, everybody knows, I mean, Xenon fans know that we move at a glacial pace. and then eventually, you know, we'll carve a gigantic path through something, but it's not happening in, you know, a day or two. Mm-hmm. It's going to take an eon.
2: Yeah, well, it's something to look forward to, that's for sure.
0: Yeah.
2: And we're going to chat about that.
0: Xenon fans are very patient. Mm-hmm. So.
1: So does this lead us into, is this a good time to segue into into something new?
0: Something new, but mm-hmm. it's interesting.
1: About,
0: you say something new.
1: We're talking about carving.
0: Right, but these songs we're going to play, is that where we are?
3: We're on double shot of the new stuff.
0: Double shot of the new stuff.
2: Yes,
0: but the double shot of the new stuff is that when we started playing together, and Economy of Words, when we started playing together again, and it started out as, well, let's just hang out, and then hang out turned into, well, you know, we love each other because we play music together, so pick up your instruments and let's play together. And then that turned into, hey, let's play a lot of those old songs that we never finished. And these two songs are two songs that we never quite finished. Mm. There are some songs that you figure it out in 5 minutes and it just happens. And then there are other songs that you agonize over. Mm-hmm. And these are two agony songs.
2: Ooh, get ready for that.
0: These are two agony songs, not in their finish or emotional content, but in their... in how long it took us to actually get them to the finish line.
3: Yeah. Mm-hmm.
0: So these are, what's coming up first?
3: We have Can't Stop Running coming up first.
0: Can't Stop Running coming up first. Can't Stop Running had 14 different iterations and 20 different titles, but Can't Stop Running was the winner. And it's a great song. I think it's a great song.
2: Yeah.
0: And then we have Common Ground. Common Ground is, you know, our little... I'll spare you the political, you know, nonsense, but it's about healing and it's about pulling people together regardless of what your ideologies are, because there's more that unites us than divides us.
2: Indeed. Indeed. So, and we're super excited to hear those.
3: Yes, coming up, we've got Can't Stop Running and Common Ground here on Vintage.

0: Flashback Heart Attack by EZO here on WSOU's Vintage 80s. My name is DJ Tino, and I am here with DJ GT.
1: That's me.
0: The band Xenon.
1: Yes,
2: you know, we were pretty close with the EZO folks. I don't know if you knew that. We played at Bergen Pack with them.
1: Yeah.
2: Which was then called John Harms Theater, but...
1: It was. Okay.
2: It was.
1: We Googled it. We figured it out.
2: But once again, how did we get connected with EZO? Through Phil Hardy, right?
3: Yeah.
2: And Masaki, Hiro, Taro, and Shoyo. Shoyo was one of the guitar players, or the guitar player. Mm-hmm. And I named my cat after him.
1: Oh, yeah. That's awesome!
2: Yeah, they were great guys. We had a lot of fun with them. We didn't get to hang out for a long time.

0: long time, but we got pretty close pretty quickly.
1: Yeah, oh, it was good. That's wonderful.
0: We even played, what did we play together? We played rock and roll, Led Zeppelin, on stage together.
2: That's awesome.
1: Very nice.
3: Two drummers, one drum set.
0: What was the size of the drum set?
3: Pretty big at that time.
4: What dimensions in your current drum room?
3: No.
1: Okay. Wow.
3: No.
1: That's
3: that's
1: crazy.
3: No, we're not fitting the current drum room.
1: Oh my goodness.
5: 12 o'clock.
3: Right. Yeah. Actually, we do have an old friend of ours that's actually a listener who just texted me a little while ago, and Dave, you used to light that drum set up, and I know you did a fantastic job doing it.

0: an old friend of ours that's actually a listener who just texted me a little while ago. And Dave, you used to light that drum set up, and I know you you did a fantastic job doing it. So just a little shout out to you, buddy.
1: Mm. And, you know, that's an interesting little segue, but we are getting a lot of love here. There's a lot of text messages coming in. I don't even know if people know that, because you may have a lot of, like, new listeners, Zetton fans.
2: Yeah.
1: But if they wanted to text something in, how would they do that?
2: Ooh, there's a certain number.
3: Good segue.
2: Yes, that was great. There's a certain number that you could do that with, and it's 973-761-9768. Again, that's 973-761-WSOU. And you can talk straight to Zetton from your text messages to their eyes.
1: Yeah. Ooh. And so cool that this show exists.
2: Yeah.
1: And feel free to call up anytime, not just tonight when we're here, but you should listen every week.
2: Oh.
1: Because it's a great playlist, and it's cool to reminisce. And if you're part of the younger generation, there's a lot of great music out there that you probably never heard, and you should listen to it and pay attention to your parents, because they're probably listening to it. and you should definitely visit the Zetton fan page for sure. I mean, we had a lot of great fans over the years, and you came out to see a lot of wonderful shows, mm-hmm. and you've given us a lot of love. So go out to the Zetton fan page and on Facebook.
2: Yeah.
1: I don't think we have anything on Instagram. But hope you enjoy the last two songs.
2: Yes.
1: Because we're very proud of that. I mean, at this point, I'm 63 years old, for goodness sakes. What am I doing here? We have this conversation. I have this, but we're back to the existential conversation. What are we doing? Okay, we're writing because we love each other and we enjoy playing together, and that's what we're doing. We're sharing this with you, our old core Zetton fan base, because we think you'll like it. So mm-hmm. if you like it, well, tell your friends.
2: Yeah, tune in.
1: Tell your friends and let them reach out and, you know, tell us that we moved you emotionally, and that'll make me happy for sure.
2: Yeah, absolutely.
1: A lot of people are asking us, so, you know, what's the plan? What are you trying to do here? Okay,
2: yes.
1: So we just talked about the fact that we got a couple of irons in the fire. And the plan is, yes, we want to share this. So, and we're going to be dropping everything on Spotify and mm-hmm. Apple Music and Amazon Music. And that's all going to happen in the next, little bit.
3: I have a question about that, actually.
1: Yeah.
3: Are you going to be dropping any physical media?
1: Mm-hmm. Well, the plan is to to pick a title for the collection.
2: Oh, that's first up.
1: Which I still have bruises on me because we come up with a whole lot of options and not a whole lot of answers. Mm-hmm. So we're working on that. And then so yes, the idea would be to release some vinyl, because I think Ooh. It would be cool to release a vinyl EP with some great artwork. I used to love laying on my brother's waterbed back in the mid 70s and with my headphones on and looking at LPs and the liner notes and all of that kind of stuff. So it's really wonderful. I would love to be able to give people that experience.
2: Yeah, that'll be next up in Tino's collection.
3: Yes,
2: we'll have the Zetton vinyl.
1: Yeah, yeah.
3: Before the show, actually, I was looking to find some Zetton. Any of it was floating out there, and let me tell you, it was impossible. I couldn't find any.
2: Yeah,
3: I couldn't find
2: dig deep.
1: Yeah.
2: Mm-hmm.
0: So let's talk about the new song he's going to play.
2: Yeah.
1: Okay.
0: All right. So are we going to do a double shot
3: Or
0: can we actually do one song and then
3: we could go into the next song after the next on air?
0: No, I want to. Yeah, we'll talk about opportunity for a moment, and then we'll mm-hmm. do Geneva, and then we can.
3: Yeah. Okay.
1: Yeah. Okay. So, what do you want to do? Talk about opportunity?
0: Sure. Why not?
1: Opportunity. Where did opportunity come from? Opportunity came from. I was watching All Quiet on the Western Front, the newest version.
3: Very good movie.
2: Yes.
1: It's a great movie, and it's war, but it's real war. You know, it's not. And it's patriotism and it's nationalism and it's, you know, exceptionalism and how you feel about your country and how you want to defend your country and all that kind of stuff. But then, you know, you get into the war and you see how real it is. And that was sort of the genesis or the thought process around this particular song.
3: Mm-hmm.
1: And I mean, there's an extension of that, but we can talk about that some other time. But that's what opportunity is all about.
3: Okay.
2: Mm-hmm. Yeah.
3: And would you guys want to talk about Geneva? Because we do have that coming up next. Or would
2: yes.
3: you want to save that for after

0: the next time we come on and talk.
1: I think we could save it for next time.
0: All right, sounds good.
1: We gotta keep them on their toes.
0: Very true. We've got Opportunity by Xenon coming up.

0: Safe Till Morning by Xenon here on Vintage 80s. My name is DJ Tino here joined with
1: DJ GT, and it's about time for us to wrap up our chatting with Xenon. What else would you guys like to talk about in our final minutes?
2: Well, we talked about opportunity. We didn't talk about...
3: We didn't talk about Geneva.
1: We'd love to hear about it.
2: Geneva is part of a trilogy of songs. We wrote a song, if you're a fan of Simple, so there's a song on Simple called China Sky, and that's written for my son, Ethan. And that song is like, hey, little dude, welcome to the world. Life is hard. The world is challenging. Some people are mean, but don't worry about it, because I'm here and I gotcha, right? So that's what China Sky is all about. Now, Geneva, on the other hand, was written decades later, despite my daughter bothering me incessantly. Dad, when are you going to write a song for me? When are you going to write a song for me? So wrote a song, Geneva, but it took a long time to get executed. Okay. So, but Geneva is a different tack, right? Geneva is about, hey, little girl, welcome to the world. The world is kind of crappy. And it's challenging. And it's even more challenging because I don't know if I'm going to be here or not. But hey, you're strong, you're brilliant, you're beautiful, you're wonderful, and you can do this, and you can make this work. And you don't really need me. I said it's a trilogy because there's another song on Simple called One Look. And One Look is a tribute to another child that unfortunately didn't get to come on this journey with us. And One Look is a different take entirely, because One Look is, hey, Dad, didn't get to come here, didn't get to happen, but don't worry about it, I got you. And if you listen to One Look, and if you're a fan of One Look, and you're a fan of the Simple record, listen to One Look. Listen to all three songs. Listen to China Sky, about my son. Listen to Geneva, about Geneva. Listen to One Look, about faith. And it really sort of brings the whole thing together. Just a little insight. A lot of people don't know what this is about. Now you know.
1: Yeah. Anyway. Now you know. We got to listen to those three back to back to back now.
2: Yeah.
1: So get the full trilogy.
2: Live. Okay.
1: Yes, this has been the number one asked question. Yes, it is. So
2: we're getting a lot of feedback, a lot of comments. Hey, see you at Tony Palooza. Mm-hmm. Tony Palooza is this benefit, wonderful thing that Tony does every year with his wife Sarah, and it's a great benefit for animals. It's great for Jacinta, Sister Jacinta, right?
3: Isn't that what it is?
2: Can I do my thing? Yeah, you got 30 seconds.
3: Here we go. All right. Tony Palooza this year, November 14th. Okay. It's at the Garwood Knights of Columbus, the Columbian Club, they do call it. Okay. Mm-hmm. It's going to be there. We start at 7. Mm. It's from 7 to midnight. Okay. We do it for all donations at the door. Go to SARA, which is Summit Animal Rescue Association. Uh-uh. It's $20 to get in. You hand it right to them. They save kittens, cats, and
1: that's
3: it.
1: Yeah, that's all wonderful. Goes,
3: right, there you go. So we have it catered. We have good wristbands for $15. It's unlimited tap beer, wine, and soda from 8 till midnight. So you can't beat that.
1: No.
3: And you have a lot of very good bands. Okay. Yeah. So that's what it's all about. Mm-hmm. And you're really, this is all just paying everything forward.
1: Yeah.
3: That's all this is. This is good for everybody. It's good. We have a lot of people that come, and it's a good event. November 14th.
4: Everybody's just talking to each other all night.
1: That's cool.
2: And play new songs live, that's going to be your blessed place to do it.
3: There you
2: now,
3: go.
2: There is a challenge. We got to do it now, right?
0: Just a reminder for all listeners, it is 10 p.m. and the SOU legal would be WSOU FM, South Orange, New Jersey. Unfortunately, we will be cutting

0: slightly into unknown pleasures just for this one occasion, and it will not happen again, I promise.
1: Yes. DJ Sounds Ricky, great. DJ Drac, you'll be on soon, but to wrap up, yeah.
2: Oh, so to wrap up, yeah, we just want to thank you so much for having us, and it's mm-hmm. great, and I appreciate all the people who tuned in to listen to us and hear the new music, and we hope that we get it out there on the streaming services soon, mm-hmm. and hope you come out to Tony Palooza and whatever other shows that we can conjure up and come out and see us. We'd love to see you.
3: 27, yeah. baby.
1: Oh, yeah.
3: 2027, we'll be around.
1: Oh, Amen. Yeah, exciting. We documentary, new music, Tony Palooza, yep. lots of cool stuff happening Wonderful. For you guys. And thank you guys for coming in to hang out with us. This is Vit DiGiadi's first on-air interview, and DJ GT, myself, and DJ Tino could not be more happy that you guys took out the time to join us. Thank you fun. All so much.
3: Yes, we did.
0: Well, I'm glad, yes. I'm glad you guys Thanks. Did. We really yes. appreciate it. We really do.
1: Yes. Excellent. What do we got on to finish off, Tino?
0: To wrap it up, we've got Metallica with Whiplash Why? And Europe's The Final Countdown.
2: Why do you have Metallica with Whiplash?
0: I heard you were a big Metallica fan.
2: No, I wasn't.
0: Oh.
2: As part of the woefully behind the curve, Tony made me go out to see a show at the Old Bridge
1: at
2: the Union Jack.
1: Oh my goodness.
2: 10 seconds or less. we're in the club at the what was the name of it? The Union Jack, right in South River. And I'm listening to this, and Phil Hardy was like, "You got to go see this band, the next big thing." Mm. And I'm like, "We're in there." And It's loud and it's noisy. Okay. And I'm listening to it and I'm like, who is ever going to want to listen to this? Because to me, I just didn't get it.
1: Yeah.
2: And then lyrically, I'm hearing bits and smatters and, you know, acting like a maniac. And I'm like, that's just so silly. Right? And it's Whiplash. And anyway, so I heard it, and I'm like, I'm looking at him, and I'm like, this is never going to happen. These guys are never going to happen. But anyway, the show continues to go on, and they close the show with Seek and Destroy. And, you find your head just bobbing up and down. And
0: it's catchy.
2: And it's like, all right, maybe.
1: Maybe. It's toe-tapping.
2: Okay. Maybe they'll be able to scratch together a career.
1: It's possible.
2: So, as part of the woefully behind the curve, I give you Whiplash.
1: All right. Good stuff.
0: Whiplash coming up on Vintage 80s. Up next will be Unknown Pleasures. Thank you, everyone, for listening in on Vintage 80s tonight.

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0: That was Vampire's Cry by Nosferatu here on WSOU's Unknown Pleasures. I'm DJ Jack, joined by
1: Ricky. Hey.
0: Hey.
1: I missed y'all.
0: Missed y'all. Yeah, the last show cut in a little bit to our hour, which is totally okay because they had awesome band. V80s had the band Xenon on. Really awesome guys who brought some really great food.
1: Thank you for the mac and cheese. I am forever grateful.
0: I'm forever grateful. I messed up that mac and cheese in the best way possible.
1: That's awesome.
0: Yeah, it was some really good food, so I really appreciate that. Yeah, so while they were doing that, I was in the kitchen.
1: Yeah.
0: Yeah, I was in the kitchen eating the food. And now I'm here.
1: Nice.
0: I'm here. I'm fed. I'm feeling good.
1: Fire.
0: Yeah. So, what's up?
1: Not much. I'm exhausted. I just came from the New Jersey Hall of Fame.
0: That's right.
1: I feel like, wow, water down. I feel so, like, scrambled, but I'm so excited. I could not miss Unknown Pleasures.
0: You could not, no.
1: I could not. I realized, man, I have time. I was going to come here in my full suit, and I was
0: really?
1: Like, girl, I'm changing into my Harley Davidson. Like, I'm
0: Yeah, you have
1: I'm
0: to get
1: good.
0: Comfy.
1: Yeah, no.
0: That's the thing about the show is that we get comfy.
1: We get comfy, we get cozy, and we hear the loudest goth and industrial and more.
0: And more.

0: That was Enjoy the Silence by Depeche Mode here on Unknown Pleasures, WSU. I'm DJ Jack, joined by...
1: Ricky, hey.
0: Hey, did you enjoy the silence?
1: I loved it.
0: Who up enjoying the silence?
1: I am.
0: Well, we weren't really enjoying the silence. In fact, we were singing along.
1: And I hope you were too.
0: Yeah. You know what? Like, I was just listening to the song and I was just like, ooh, and it's fall. Like, I just like it. I'm catching a vibe. You know what I mean? Like, I'm like, ooh, like, give me my sweater. Like,
1: oh my God, I brought all my sweaters from the basement. Like, now they're in my closet officially. Boom. It's
0: time.
1: I feel like Mariah Carey.
0: It's time. And instead of her song, it's like A Forest by The Cure or something
1: like
0: that.
1: Yeah, it's like Robert Smith.
0: Yeah. That's how it feels like when like I step on a leaf. I'm like, ooh.
1: Oh my God, I should make a video of this for our Instagram.
0: Wait, low key? We gotta maybe upgrade to like videos.
1: Yeah, maybe we should. Hey, what's our Instagram?
0: So, guys, if you didn't know, our Instagram is Unknown Pleasures WSU.
1: Nasty plug-in.
0: There we go.
1: I want to check this. I want to see. Are we already at 200 followers?
0: I think we're like 202.
1: Oh my God.
0: Thank you, guys.
1: Thank you so much. 200 people. 203 people.
0: 203 people enjoying the silence.
1: Yes, and I love that for you guys.
0: Thank you. If you want to hear anything, you could call or text 973-761-9768 or 973-761-WSU. Thank you, Lauren.
1: Or you can DM us on Instagram, which most of you do anyways.
0: Yeah, which we enjoy. So
1: we do. We actually do enjoy that.
0: Anyways, we got some Joy Division up next with Shadow Play, and then I'm being sneaky with it and playing some New Order after that with Blue Monday. And yeah, so have fun and I'll
1: let's play with our shadows.
0: Yeah. Who up playing with their shadows?
1: Me.
0: Me.
1: Let's hear it.
0: Yep.

0: That was A Letter to Elise by The Cure here on Unknown Pleasures. That was for Ethan. Thank you, Ethan, for calling in to request a song. That's one of my favorites by The Cure, so your taste is impeccable. I'm DJ Drac, joined by
1: Ricky, who also loves that song, so I really appreciated you calling in.
0: That's a really good one. It's one of the songs off of Wish that always stuck with me. I love Wish. That's such a great album. I have it on vinyl. You know what? I was actually thinking about this. We need to spin some vinyl on the show.
1: Yes, we do.
0: Yeah, I got Joy Division and I have The Cure.
1: I got The Smiths.
0: Oh, I just got Thursday's like more moody record.
1: Oh, you know what? You know what? We should go vinyl shopping and like make a point to buy some moody vinyls for Unknown Pleasures.
0: Yeah.
1: And of course for my personal collection, but also for the show.
0: Of course.
1: Because any excuse to buy records is perfect.
0: Yeah. I'm a big record collector. I feel like maybe that'll interest some of the people on here. I have probably thousands of worth of records. I don't have as much as I imagine a lot of other people do. I have a solid like shelf worth of vinyl, but it's a lot and it's, you know, a lot of money.
1: It counts.
0: It counts for something. So yeah. You want to know what? Unknown Pleasures by Joy Division was one of the first records I bought.
1: Aw.
0: Yeah. Yeah.
1: Cute.
0: I know. Anyways, we got some requests, more requests from some listeners. We have some Talk, It's My Life for Jordan. And then we have Typo Negative with My Girlfriend's Girlfriend for Eddie.
1: Yes, we do.
0: We never really play any Typo on here just because we play it all the time during the day, but Typo is, I would say, an Unknown Pleasures band.
1: Yeah.
0: Black Number One is probably could be a theme song for Unknown Pleasures.
1: Ooh, yeah.
0: She can't go out because her roots are showing, dye in black.
1: That's literally us. I need to dye my hair, then it reminds me I need to go to Walgreens tomorrow.
0: Right, Revlon?
1: Yes.
0: Black? Literally Black Number One, I think. Something like that.
1: No, it's Number Seven.
0: Never mind. I got it wrong.
1: It should be Black Number One.
0: Yeah.
1: Let's contact Revlon. Yeah.
0: Revlon, let's have a talk.
1: Right now. Let's talk, girl.
0: Talk is what we have up next. It's My Life here on Unknown Pleasures.

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0: That was King Yosef with Nameless here on Known Pleasures. I'm Ricky alongside with
1: DJ Drac. Hello. The King Yosef and the Echo and the Bunny Men was a request from our buddies in the booth, Lauren and Jack. Thank you, Lauren and Jack.
0: Shout out to them.
1: Lauren and Jack, Jack and Lauren.
0: Joran. Joran keeps us afloat.
1: This is true.
0: And goth.
1: Mama y papa.
0: Yeah. Papa goth, mama goth.
1: Mama. See.
0: See.
1: See.
0: Yeah.
1: Yeah. We got more Type O up next.
0: Yes, we do. We got another request from one of our listeners. And of course, we got to give what the people want.
1: What's the song? Is it the Neil Young cover?
0: Yes.
1: This is one of my favorite Type O songs. I think the cover of like this Neil Young cover, it's just, it's so good. It's funky, you want to dance, like, come on, Cinnamon Girl. Yes,
0: it is rejuvenating.
1: Yeah,
0: give us everything.
1: Yeah, and honestly, like, yeah, we play Type O like during the day all the time, but I mean, it's okay to sneak some Type O in here, especially like approaching Halloween. They're a Halloween band.
0: Yeah, we definitely need to add more October. Russ, I was actually on the phone and talking about this because we don't have one of my favorites, and I think a classic by Type O, which is Love You to Death.
1: What?
0: I know.
1: Are you serious?
0: Yes, I was trying to play it during my regular rotation shift because it was the day that I was turning 30, uh-huh. And October Russ was also turning 30.
1: Yeah.
0: And I was like, well, of course I have to do this. Uh-huh. And so I was like, all right, y'all, sad news. But happy news because still Type O, you know?
1: Yes. Okay, so Type O up next.
0: Yup. Here on Unknown Pleasures.

0: That was Drab Majesty with Dot in the Sky here on Unknown Pleasures on WSOU. I'm Ricky alongside with...
1: Yo, what's up? It's DJ Drac. Hi.
0: Hey.
1: What's up? Sorry, my voice is a little raspy.
0: It's okay.
1: Yeah. I had someone today call me young man. And I was like, yes.
0: Yeah, it's good, sir. Yeah,
1: over the phone. They're like, thank you, young man. I'm like, you're welcome.
0: I would have played the bit.
1: Yeah, I played the bit.
0: As you should.
1: Yeah. And I was like, I understand. I sound a little bit like a little boy right now.
0: Don't let them know what's next.
1: Yeah.
0: Keep on their toes.
1: Keep everyone on their toes.
0: Yeah. That's exactly what we're doing. And we're keeping you on your toes because actually on our next on-air break, which is later than 11:30 because... That's just how time works.
1: Yeah.
0: But we're doing tarot.
1: Yep.
0: So, surprise.
1: So, stay tuned for that to know your fortune. Ooh.
0: Ooh.
1: Ooh.
0: Ooh. But up next, we have another request.
1: Really?
0: Yeah. Dude, we're getting so many.
1: Wow, that's awesome.
0: I know. We love to give what the people want. And that is by Nine Inch Nails, the only time. But it's not the only time we do requests. You can always call at 973-761-9768. For any request, we are happy to play them and talk with you guys. But that's what we got up.

0: she would darken the memory by the twilight. Sad here on Unknown Pleasures. I'm Ricky alongside with
1: DJ Drek. That one was for Amanda. And then the song we got coming up next is also for Amanda,
0: which is honestly a great pick.
1: Yeah.
0: But before that, we got to pick some other stuff.
1: Pick a card.
0: Pick a card, any card.
1: We're doing our tarot readings. If you don't know what this is, every show, usually around 11:30. We're a little later than that, but it's okay. We shuffle a tarot deck, and it's usually Ricky doing it, and Ricky will pick a card.
0: Yes,
1: I will. And it'll decide your fate. If it resonates, take that with you. If it doesn't, leave it here.
0: I'm going to say, I've got a controversial one.
1: Uh-oh. Can you say that on air? Think of something with horns.
0: It's the opposite of the lovers.
1: Yes, if you know what that means.
0: It is this creature with wings and horns, and it has the lovers actually chained up next to each other, because this card usually represents those like inner shadow like behaviors that may not be great. That is the best way I can put it without touching any guidelines.
1: Mm-hmm.
0: Because I don't know, and I'm not going to risk it. So, the description that I got over here is that it denotes a greedy, materialistic, selfish person, disregard for others, beware of someone who tries to control you. You are caught in an unhealthy situation. The card of perversity and dark secrets and other addictions. Sober spending, substance abuse, compulsions. Judge people by values, not their outside appearance. I really like this card, actually. It's kind of like the death card to me, because it's like a renewal of like this. Here, I think this card comes before the death card because, you know, after, before you're having this transformation, which is the death card, you have a revelation of these compulsions and things. And like, honestly, like, it's to me maybe one of the most human-centered cards in the deck, because like, these are like taboo topics. These are things that like, oh, you really shouldn't really talk about them, or like, you should like aspire to like not this way, right? Like, mm-hmm. Don't overspend, right? Don't have these compulsions, don't judge, you know, don't control, don't have secrets, like all these things that like, unfortunately, like, you know, I have them, you know. Mm-hmm. I think we all do.
1: Mm-hmm.
0: And that's why it's like a really fun mirrored card of the lovers, because it's like all of those things, they come to light, and they also always most definitely like represent within dynamics, like maybe not a great dynamic, but it's also a great mirror card to, you know, look at yourself and be like, hey, what are you doing? What the heck are you doing? And yeah, and it's like, I guess, illuminating in a way. So dark that illuminates.
1: Interesting.
0: That's what I think. What do you

0: think?
1: I think, yeah, I guess it's kind of, like you said, it's a very human card. So I think it's maybe just, like, telling one to be aware of the qualities within themselves or around them that they have around other people or the qualities of other people. And just to kind of be like, I guess, you know, keep an eye out, be conscious of it. Does that make sense?
0: Yeah. Also, if you're a Capricorn, this card is about you. Because the Lovers is for Cancer. So the opposite is Capricorn.
1: Wow. All right. Next song?
0: Next song is Motion by Boy Harshner.
1: For Amanda.
0: For Amanda. Amanda, you have great taste.
1: Mm-hmm.

0: That was Vast here on Unknown Pleasures with Pretty When You Cry. I love that song. I'm Ricky and I'm with
1: DJ Drag. Hello and good night.
0: Yeah, actually. Can you believe that?
1: Yeah, time flies.
0: Time flies.
1: It always flies while we're here.
0: Fun.
1: This is true. Thanks for everyone who, like, you know, called and texted in. It was fun talking to y'all. What else?
0: We always love requests, and if you want us to play songs that we do not currently have in our catalog, well, we want to hear what you got to say, so you should DM us on our Instagram, which is Unknown Pleasures, WSOU, and we would love to add them to our catalog. They may not come in, you know, next week, but surely they will get there.
1: Yeah, I already wrote down, like, a few names, so.
0: Yeah.
1: We keep you in mind. Don't even worry.
0: Don't you worry. But we're leaving you off with three bangers, in my opinion.
1: Yep.
0: I'll start from the bottom because it's more fun.
1: Mm-hmm.
0: We got a request, and they requested a Bauhaus, so I put one of my favorite Bauhaus, which is She's in Parties. After that, or before that, actually, we have Sympathy Flowers with In Solitude, and one of our listeners from San Fran, who also is an alum from SOU, put us on, and I have been listening to them nonstop, and so I wanted to sprinkle them in there. And up next for you guys, I got some Cabaret Voltaire with Blue Heat.
1: Good night, everyone. See you tomorrow. Nope, next week. See you next week.
0: See you next week. 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

herself. She likes the dark. And on her milk white neck,

Hey y'all, it is DJ Masterson coming back to you on WSOU 89.5, the loudest rock. Now, sorry I missed y'all last week. I was a little festival, y'all may have heard it, I don't know. A little thing called Louder Than Life. It was a pretty sweet ordeal, I gotta say. You know, I'd say my favorite day that I had there so far, but I mean, honestly, every day was so great, and I got stories from all of them. I was just running from here to there to back between all the stages. It was an experience, if I'm telling you. But, no, I'll try to conjure up some stories that happened, and, I don't know. I'm just looking to have a good time here. Hey, up next we got Cursum Perficio by Anthrax. 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
1: That was Know Your Enemy by Rage Against the Machine. It is DJ Masterson coming back to you on WSOU 89.5 FM, the loudest rock. You know, I was thinking up some stories and like, you know, I think I'll just start with my favorite band. I think, personally, one of my favorite bands of all time, Gojira. Their show, their set, amazing. I was running around the mosh pit for most of the night. It was pretty good, I gotta say. I always thought Backbone was kind of a sleeper pick for me. And like, I was like, oh yeah, I listen to Backbone. But they actually play it every single set, so it's not that much of a hidden gemstone, if I'm being honest. But yeah, no, I had to slip in a bit of Art of Dying earlier, just cause, but hey. Up next, we got Fatal Paradox by Hatebreed, and yeah, hey, keep on listening, y'all. 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
1: House welcomes back Chinese President and First Lady. The time's 2:50 and I'm Ryan Elke here for your 89.5 News Update. Chinese President Xi Jinping is winding down his state visit to Washington, D.C. President Trump said both countries will be pleased with Xi's visit. The two leaders have discussed several topics throughout the week, including trade and artificial intelligence. Trump and Xi, along with First Lady Melania Trump and Madam Peng Liyuan, visited the National Archives today. They viewed historic records and documents significant to the American and Chinese relationship. Ed Sheeran is down nearly 500,000 Instagram followers after controversy over his recent tour. It came after a decision to drop Macklemore as his opening act over his statement supporting Palestine. Macklemore wrote on Instagram saying he was pushed out at the request of Robert Kraft, owner of Gillette Stadium. The thrift shop singer said Kraft organized a group of stadium owners in a boycott and told Sheeran he couldn't perform if he didn't drop Macklemore. His other opening acts departed the tour in solidarity. For traffic, there's heavy delays on the George Washington outbound, while there's no delays either way on the Lincoln or Holland currently. For your two-day South Orange weather forecast, it's been a windy day with the clouds out and high getting up to 70 degrees. Tomorrow's high will go down to the low 60s with it maxing out at 62. It is a cloudy 70 degrees on the beautiful campus of Seton Hall University. Reporting for WSU News, I'm Ryan Elke. Have a great day.
2: Thank you, Ryan, for that news update. This is WSU, and I'm the Southerner. And, folks, it's a super exciting time. It's time for a giveaway. We're giving away a pair of tickets to see Taking Back Sunday on Sunday, September 27th, at the Brooklyn Paramount. You can call the number 973-761-9768. I'll be taking the fifth caller. That's 973-761-9768 for a chance to win a pair of tickets to see Taking Back Sunday on Sunday, September 27th at the Brooklyn Paramount. And music-wise, coming up next, we've got a lovely request going out to Mark from Summit. We're going to be hearing Bring the Noise by Anthrax. Thank you so much, Mark, for calling in that request. If you guys have anything you want to hear or you want a chance to win the giveaway, call 973-761-9768. Good luck, y'all.

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Show Me How to Live by Audio Slave. This is WSOU. I'm the Southerner. And that's a little shout out to my dad, actually. Shout out to Papa Southerner. He loves Audio Slave. He's the one who introduced me. One of our favorite songs is I Am the Highway, which is one you can catch on Iridium, which is my specialty show with DJ GT and DJ Panorama. The three of us co-DJ that on Wednesday nights, 10 to 12. That's my little plug, my little self-promotion there. Following, we've got a really great request coming up, Society by Pennywise. Thank you, Frank, for calling that in. I really appreciate it. I woke up at 4 in the morning. I didn't wake up at 4 in the morning. Sorry, I fell asleep at 4 in the morning. Can you tell? Like, I'm exhausted. I don't think I have the energy this shift. And this is the second day in a row. I haven't fallen asleep till like 4 in the morning. I don't know what's wrong. And then I wake up, like, I'm running on like 3 hours of sleep for 2 days straight. But, you know, I think it'll catch up eventually. Probably gonna just wake up really early one day and hope I fix my schedule by finally going to sleep early one night. We'll see. But coming up, Society, Pennywise, let's hit it, y'all. Thank you, Frank.

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1: On Jersey Shore's second summer of events, local fun. The time is 3:22, and I'm Ryan Elke here for your 89.5 news update. Aside from beaches being closed this weekend, towns have canceled several events in shore towns because of the nor'easter moving through this weekend. Saturday's Oktoberfest event in Bergen County's borough of Woodcliff Lake has been scrapped. The annual Fall Fest in Montclair was canceled. And in Wildwood, city officials say organizers rescheduled this weekend's monster truck races on the beach for October 17th and 18th. Forecasters expect Saturday and Sunday storms to include on and off showers with bands of heavy rain at times totaling 1 to 4 inches. Strong winds are expected to top out at 60 plus miles per hour gusts along the coast and over 40 mile per hour winds inland. New York Giants quarterback Jackson Dart's road to recovery is underway. The second-year signal caller underwent surgery today to repair the meniscus and MCL in his left knee. Dart was hurt early in Big Blue's loss to the Los Angeles Rams on Monday night. His recovery timetable is pegged at 4 to 6 months, which could put him back on the field for the playoffs if the Giants go that far. For traffic, there's heavy delays on the George Washington outbound, while there's 5 to 10-minute delays inbound and 15 to 20 outbound on the Holland. For the Lincoln, there's currently no delays. For your 2-day South Orange weather forecast, it's been a windy day with the clouds out and the high getting up to 70 degrees. Tomorrow's high will go down to the low 60s, with it maxing out at 62. It is a cloudy 70 degrees on the beautiful campus of Senior University. Reporting for WSU News, I'm Ryan Elke. Have a great day.
2: Thank you, Ryan, for that news update. This is WSU. I'm the Southerner. And y'all, that weather update makes me sad. Like, it was so beautiful, and now it's just like all yucky and windy and rainy, but that's okay. It's just the way things go. And back home, we just like really have two seasons. It's just hot and less hot. So, I appreciate seeing, you know, some leaves falling. It's nice, you know. We have a great request coming up, Nobody by Avenged Sevenfold. I actually have a really great story with Avenged Sevenfold. So the first time I'm sure I listened to them before, but the first time I like clocked listening to them was in high school with my brother. He was home from college and he was driving my car and he put them on the radio or on Spotify or whatever. And I don't know if anyone else had this experience, but he did this thing to me where he'd cover the band and he'd be like, you have to guess who this is and you have to guess the title of the song. And I just remember, I don't remember what song, but I remember it was Avenged Sevenfold. And it was, you know, that's just having a brother. But next time I'm on air, we have a really exciting giveaway coming up. You can call in to win a pair of tickets to see Black Veil Brides on Sunday, September 27th at the Wellmont Theater. So be listening in for that. But for now, Jordan from Cali, here's Nobody by Avenged Sevenfold.

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That was Blunt Force Blues by Lamb of God. This is WSOU, and I'm the Southerner. And it's a very exciting time, guys, because you can call in for a chance to win a pair of tickets to see Black Veil Brides on Sunday, September 27th at the Wellmont Theater. That's Black Veil Brides, Sunday, September 27th at the Wellmont Theater. So exciting. You can call us at 973-761-9768. I'm going to be taking the seventh caller. So get those calls in now, and we're going to get back to the music. I'm going to answer the phones. If you want to hear anything, I'm here for another 20 minutes, so I'll try to get it in if I can. Requests are 973-761-9768. We're going to hear Interstate Love Affair by Haywire, followed by Dragon by King Gizzard and the Lizard Wizard. Let's go, y'all.

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1: Caldwell resigns. The time is 3:55, and I'm Ryan Elke here for your 89.5 news update. New Jersey's lieutenant governor has resigned following sexual harassment allegations. In a statement on Thursday, Governor Mike Usherel, a Democrat, said an independent probe found Lieutenant Governor Dale Caldwell engaged in serious repeated violations of state policy and failed to uphold the responsibilities of his office. Investigators conclude that his behavior constituted sexual harassment, and Usherel called on him to resign immediately. Caldwell denied the accusations. His lawyer called the investigation one-sided and that it lacked due process. A New Mexico jury has found Facebook liable for deceiving users about privacy protections on the social media platform. The judge is now working to determine how much the company will end up paying. The trial focused on accusations Facebook deceived users about a data breach stemming from a third-party personality quiz that harvested data from roughly 87 million profiles and sold it to a political consulting firm, Cambridge Analytica. Facebook lawyers claim the state's evidence was outdated. For traffic, there's heavy delays on the George Washington outbound, while there's 5 to 10 minute delays inbound and 20 to 30 outbound on the Holland. For the Lincoln, there's currently no delays. For 2 day South Orange weather forecast, it's been a windy day with the clouds out and the high getting up to 70 degrees. Tomorrow's high will go down to the low 60s with it maxing out at 62. It is a cloudy 70 degrees on the beautiful campus of Seton Hall University. 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Have a great day.
2: Thank you, Ryan, for that news update. Guys, it's the end of my shift. I've had so much fun rocking out with you all, but it is time.

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1: What has claws and a punch for the hardest rock? 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

Spacegrass by Clutch here on 89.5 FM. It's DJ Lobster here from 4 to 8 today. So I'm going to be not messing around. We're getting started because we're going to be having a giveaway for these next few hours. So for 4:30, we'll have a chance to win a pair of tickets to see Rise Against Wednesday, September 30th at the Pier 17. So we'll be giving away those tickets in a couple, but I'll be periodically reminding you guys about that giveaway. So yeah, no worries about that. And we got a song request coming up. Glenn from Ridgewood requested some Elimination from Overkill, and then followed by a new song from Slipknot, Arsenal, coming up next. Thank you.

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1: U.S. and China reach trade agreements. Details to come. Monday, the time is 4:20, and I'm Ryan Elke here for your 89.5 News Update. The United States and China have reached agreements on trade, marking new progress in negotiations between the world's two largest economies. U.S. Trade Representative Jamison Greer told CNBC that the nations have reached agreements on goods including U.S. agricultural products, medical devices, and Chinese consumer goods that are considered non-sensitive. Greer added the Trump administration will release more details about the deals on Monday. A White House official has confirmed that President Trump will attend Saturday's college football game between Texas and Tennessee. The visit puts Trump at the center of a highly anticipated SEC opener between the top-ranked Longhorns and the number 13 Volunteers, both 3-0 on the season, from Neyland Stadium in Knoxville, Tennessee. The president's arrival could affect the matchup, as Texas coach Steve Sarkisian revealed that headset communications get cut off anytime a president changes locations during a game. This is the latest of several sporting events Trump has attended this year, including Game 3 of the NBA Finals and the FIFA World Cup Final. For traffic, there's heavy delays on the George Washington outbound, while there's 5 to 10 minute delays inbound and 30 to 40 outbound on the Holland. For the Lincoln, there's currently no delays. For your 2-day South Orange weather forecast, has been a windy day with the clouds out and the high getting up to 70 degrees. Tomorrow's high will go down to the low 60s with it maxing out at 62. It is a cloudy 70 degrees on the beautiful campus of Seton Hall University. Reporting for WSOU News, I'm Ryan Elke. Have a great day.
2: Thank you so much, Ryan, for that news update. Anyway, this is your second reminder that at around 4:30 or so, we'll be giving away a pair of tickets to see Rise Against Wednesday, September 30th at the Pier 17. So you have a chance to win those tickets coming up soon after the next few songs. So up next, we got some Agnostic Front with the song Spray Painted Walls, followed by some Chatpile, the song Creature. And I forgot to mention that the Overkill song they were playing earlier, Elimination, their album Horoscope, has its 35-year anniversary this month on the 3rd, so that's a pretty neat thing. But yeah, thank you for tuning in, and yeah, we're going to be doing that giveaway pretty soon.

Creature from Chatpile. That's a new song from them. Anyway, this is your final reminder that around after this song, we'll be starting out that giveaway. So you will have a chance to win a pair of tickets to see Rise Against Wednesday, September 30th at the Pier 17. We'll be doing that giveaway after this next song. Coming up next is the song Ebolarama. I hope I'm pronouncing the word of that song right. And it's from the band Every Time I Die. So after this song, we'll be starting that giveaway. Yay!

Yeah, nice song. It is now time for that giveaway. So you call in right now for a chance to win a pair of tickets to see Rise Against Wednesday, September 30th at the Pier 17. So we'll be starting that giveaway right now. I'll be taking lucky caller number 5. So lucky caller number 5, feel free to call in. And yeah, you have a chance to win those tickets. So you could call into this number, 973-761-9768 or 973-761-WSU. And thank you for tuning in. Up next, we got a song request that goes out to Glenn from Ridgewood. He requested some Heaven and Hell from Black Sabbath. Then after that, we're going to have some March to the Sea by Baroness. Thank you for tuning in.

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Blank Stare by Contention, new song from them. And before that, we had some Yellowhorn from Amon Amarth. I hope I pronounced the name of that, as it's definitely a new unique word I have to work on saying. But anyway, it's almost then 4 p.m., so pretty... Oh wait, I forgot. We've successfully given away those tickets, so congratulations to Michael from Lyndhurst for winning those tickets. Rise Against tickets, I think they were. Yeah, Rise Against tickets. But if you missed out on that giveaway, no worries, because at 5:30, we'll be giving away a pair of tickets to see Taking Back Sunday on Sunday, September 27th at the Brooklyn Paramount. We'll be doing that giveaway at around 5:30, so yeah, more giveaways coming up soon. Anyway, up next, song request. This goes out to Jordan from Cali, so she requested some Cattle Decapitation. Thank you so much, Jordan from Cali. Yay! It's good. The song's called Terracitic Adaptation. I gotta stop stuttering. But after that, we're gonna have some Judas Priest with the song Living After Midnight. And yeah, back to the music.

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Graceless by Suicide Silence. It's a new song from them, and before that we had some Tornado of Souls by Megadeth to start off the hours. Yay! Anyway, up next we got a couple song requests. We got this first one goes out to Chrissy from Staten Island, I think, and they wanted to dedicate this song to Evan, who's having his birthday today. So happy birthday, Evan, and I hope you enjoyed this song. It's a new Mastodon song called In the Ruins. Pretty nice, pretty neat. And then after that, Will from Jersey requested some Obituary, so we'll be playing Visions in My Head coming up next. And yeah, oh, speaking of which, with giveaways and stuff like that, because at 5:30 we're gonna be having another giveaway, so we'll be giving away a pair of tickets to see Taking Back Sunday on Sunday, September 27th at the Brooklyn Paramount. So you have a chance to win those tickets coming up soon in about 20 or so more minutes. So yeah, I'll be sure to periodically remind you about that giveaway in these next few on-air breaks, so you got plenty of time. Anyway, back to the music, back to the bangers.

0: hurricanes are under warnings, with dangerous conditions expected through the weekend. The National Weather Service warns of flooding along the mid-Atlantic coast, especially near New Jersey and Delaware. Switching over, after 24 seasons, the Mohegan Tribe and the WNBA's Connecticut Sun are parting ways. The Tribe purchased the franchise in 2003, becoming the first Native American tribe to own a professional sports team. In May, the Tribe's business arm closed a $300 million deal with the NBA Houston Rockets owner Tilman Fertitta for the Rockets to buy the Sun and relocate the team to Houston. It's really an emotional goodbye for fans. Now on the traffic. At the George Washington Bridge inbound, upper 5 to 10 minutes, lower 5 to 10 minutes, outbound heavy delays, Lincoln inbound okay, outbound okay, Holland inbound 10 to 15 minutes from New Jersey Turnpike, 15 to 20 minutes from Route 1 and 9, and outbound 30 to 40 minutes. And now, lastly, onto the weather. 70 degrees in South Orange, which was today's high, actually. Throughout the rest of this week, temperatures will reach up to 76 degrees. The lowest would be 52. Reporting for WSOU News, I'm Alan Zanders, and thanks for tuning in.
1: Thank you so much, Alan, for that news update. This is your second reminder that we'll be giving away pair of tickets to see Taking Back Sunday on Sunday, September 27th at the Brooklyn Paramount at around 5:30 or somewhere around that time. So just a few more songs until we start that giveaway. So up next, we got a request that goes out to Russell from Linden's. Thank you so much for this request. He requested some Halo Effect with the song Feel What I Believe. And then after that, we got some Killswitch Engage with the song Strength of the Mind. Those are both coming up next on WSOU.

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2: 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I'm Alan Zanders, here with your WSOU 89.5 News Update. Let's get into the latest. So, a powerful northeastern storm has intensified, generating storm-force winds and massive waves along the East Coast.

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Strength of the Mind from Kill Switch Engage. Anyway, this is your final reminder that after this next song, we'll be starting our giveaway for a pair of tickets to see Taking Back Sunday, Sunday on September 27th. So, yeah.

Taking Back Sunday is going to be playing on a Sunday, which is kind of funny. And they're going to be at the Brooklyn Paramount, so we'll be giving away those tickets after this next song. So up next, we got Doom and Bloom. Doom and Bloom by Converge. So, yay! Stay tuned in to have a chance to win those tickets. Yay, I'm so excited! Yay!

It is now the start of that giveaway. So right now you call in for a chance to win a pair of tickets to see Taking Back Sunday, September 27th at the Brooklyn Paramount. We'll be taking lucky caller number 9 for that giveaway. So lucky caller number 9, feel free to call to this number, 973-761-9768 or 973-761-WSU. And yeah, you have a chance to win those tickets. Up next, we got Societal Bile from Darkest Hour, followed by a new song from Quicksand called Bring On the Psychics. Thank you for tuning in.

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3: Good evening. I'm Alan Zanders, and I'm back with your WSOU 89.5 news update. Let's get into the latest. So, New York Jets tight end Mason Taylor has been ruled out for Sunday's game against the Lions in Detroit due to a thumb injury. Coach Aaron Glenn announced Friday that Taylor joins safety Minka Fitzpatrick and linebacker Kiko Maui Noah on the sideline. Wide receiver Adonai Mitchell injured a finger in practice Thursday, and he was listed as questionable. The Jets' offense is already shorthanded, with several key players on injured reserve. Switching over, a powerful blast has caused a building to collapse near the ancient Acropolis in Greece. The cause of the explosion on Friday is unclear, but local media reported that a gas leak was suspected. The explosion occurred in an old two-story building in the tourist district of Plaka in Athens. Firefighters rescued two women who were injured and had to be rescued from an adjacent building. Now, on the traffic, at the George Washington Bridge, inbound upper 5 to 10 minutes, lower 5 to 10 minutes, outbound heavy delays, Lincoln inbound 20 to 30 minutes, outbound okay, Holland inbound 15 to 20 minutes from New Jersey Turnpike, 15 to 20 minutes from Route 1 and 9, and outbound 20 to 30 minutes. And lastly, on the weather, it's currently 69 degrees in South Orange. Today's high was 70, actually. Throughout the rest of the week, temperatures will reach up to 76 degrees, which will be tomorrow, Saturday. The lowest will be 52 degrees. Reporting for WSOU News, I'm Alan Zanders, and thanks for tuning in.
4: Thank you so much, Alan, for that news update. Anyway, we've successfully given away those Taking Back Sunday tickets, so congratulations to Alex from Brooklyn. I hope you enjoy the show, and if you missed out on that giveaway, no worries, because at around 6:30, I think, we'll be having another pair of tickets to give away for another Rise Against. So if you missed out on that first Rise Against giveaway, we'll be giving away another pair. So yay, got another chance. To close off 5 p.m., we got a couple of songs coming up next. We got a new song from Holder called In Blood and In Nerve. I personally found this to be a more interesting, more nicer new song from the stuff that we have for new songs in the system. So I hope you enjoy this next song. Then after that, we got a classic, I guess, grungy sort of song. We got California Pipeline from Murphy's Law. Those are both coming up next, and yeah, getting through today. Also, I forgot to mention, I think if anybody's going to the AC/DC concert, you may want to go on a different time, because I heard they rescheduled it due to the heavy winds. So if anybody's planning on going there, I heard the next rescheduling was like the next date to go there instead. It was like October 8th, so instead of today, it's gonna be October 8th, but who knows? I'm not an expert on that, just yeah. But I just wanted to let you know, guys, if anybody's checking out AC/DC or something.

something like that. Some shows are getting canceled due to heavy winds, which me personally, I think like heavy winds and stuff, it's like a skill issue. What, you're scared of a little gust of wind? But that's probably serious enough to warrant that. So yeah, didn't, forgot to mention that earlier, but yeah. But anyway, back to the music. Yay!

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3: Those Georgia guys don't jail.

clutch comes at clutch with The Drifter Returns. I like that song. That's a new song by them, and we had some Bad Religion before that, so that was a nice little warm-up, little start to 6 p.m., so everybody's just chilling, getting back home from their work week. It's like the end of work week, everybody's rushing back home, but yeah, stay safe on the roads, because it gets pretty crazy sometimes with the traffic, but yay! I got a little reminder that at around 6:30, we'll be giving away a pair of tickets to see Rise Against Wednesday, September 30th at the Pier 17. We'll be giving away those pair pretty soon. And yeah, up next we got a song request that goes out to John from Tinton Falls, and it's a Born of Osiris song called Machine. And then after that we got some Hatebreed of Destroy Everything. Those are both coming up next, and yeah, stay locked in. I'm enjoying my time. Once I heard that new Clutch song, I was just like all ready to motivate it again. Like, I'm locking in, yay! But yeah, back to the music.

Since 1986, WSRU has been more than a radio station. 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Now, we're celebrating the sound that built it. 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
4: Good evening. I'm Alan Zanders, and I'm back with your WSOU 89.5 news update. Let's get into the latest. So, New Jersey's Democratic Lieutenant Governor has resigned after being pushed out by the governor over accusations of ethics, lapses, and inappropriate behavior with women. Governor Mikey Sherrill had given Lieutenant Governor Dale Caldwell an ultimatum to resign by Friday, a day after a law firm she hired issued a report on the alleged misconduct. Caldwell denies the accusation and says he suspects he's being scrutinized because he's a single black man. Switching over, a cool down in oil prices helped release some of the pressure that's built up on Wall Street, and U.S. stocks closed out their first winning week in

0: S&P 500 added 0.5% Friday to pull within 0.7% of its all-time high set last month. Stocks got a boost after the price of a barrel of Brent oil dropped below $98. And now on the traffic. At the George Washington Bridge, inbound, upper 5 to 10 minutes, lower 5 to 10 minutes. Outbound, heavy delays. Lincoln inbound, 20 to 30 minutes. Outbound, okay. Holland inbound, 15 to 20 minutes from New Jersey Turnpike. 15 to 20 minutes from Route 1 and 9. And outbound, 20 to 30 minutes. And lastly, onto the weather. It is currently 68 degrees in South Orange. Today's high was 70. Throughout the rest of the week, temperatures will reach up to 76, which will be tomorrow, which is Saturday. The lowest will be 52 degrees. Reporting for WSO News and WSOU News, I'm Alan Zanders, and thank you for tuning in.
1: Thank you so much, Alan, for that news update. This is your second reminder that at around 6:30, we'll be giving away a pair of tickets to see Rise Against Wednesday, September 30th at the Pier 17. So we'll be giving away those tickets in about less than 10 minutes. So yeah, they're pretty exciting. And up next, we got The Banner from Prong. And then I think that's a new song from them. Yeah, it's a new Prong song. And after that, we got some Mudvayne with the song Hurt People, Hurt People. I think that was a more recent song from them a while back. So it's nice to hear the song again. And yeah, back to the music.

That was some Mudvayne, and yeah, final reminder, after this next song, we'll be giving away a pair of tickets to see Rise Against Wednesday, September 30th at the Pier 17. So this is your third and final reminder for that. So yeah, we're gonna get to it after this next song. So up next, we got some Rage Against the Machine with the song People of the Sun, and then after that, the start of the giveaway.

It is now time. It's now time for that giveaway. So you call in right now for a chance to win a pair of tickets to see Rise Against Wednesday, September 30th at the Pier 17. We'll be taking lucky caller number 13 for this giveaway. So feel free to call to this number, 973-761-9768 or 973-761-WSCU. And yeah, we're starting that giveaway right now. And up next, we got a song request that goes out to Glenn from Ridgewood. He requested it earlier, but I didn't have enough time, but right now I have plenty of time. So up next, we got some Du Hast from Rammstein, and followed by some Cult of Luna with the song A Greater Call.

Du hast mich. Du hast mich.

0: And now, they're back. 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

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WSOU played all of it. This is a big one from 1990.

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1: Good evening, I'm Alan Zanders, and I'm back with your WSOU 89.5 news update. Let's get into the latest. So, iHeartRadio is loading its 2026 holiday tour with some starry acts, including Olivia Rodrigo, Charlie Puth, and the Jonas Brothers. The nine-city Jingle Ball tour will visit places like Los Angeles, Chicago, and New York. The lineup will change depending on the city. Switching over, the Supreme Court has turned away an attempt to use a new Missouri congressional map backed by President Donald Trump. Friday's decision puts an end to a long-running legal dispute as absentee voting is underway in the midterm elections. The justices halted a last-minute revival of the Republican-friendly map by lower court judges. Now on the traffic. At the George Washington Bridge inbound, upper 5 to 10 minutes, lower it's 5 to 10 minutes, outbound heavy delays, Lincoln inbound 20 to 30 minutes, outbound okay, Holland inbound 15 to 20 minutes from New Jersey Turnpike, 20 to 30 minutes from Route 1 and 9, and outbound 20 to 30 minutes. Lastly, on to the weather. It is currently 67 degrees in South Orange. Today's high was 70 degrees. Throughout the rest of the week, temperatures will reach up to 76, which will be tomorrow on Saturday. The lowest will be 52 degrees. Also, just in, forecasters say Hurricane Nolo, located just south of Hawaii, has strengthened to a Category 2 storm. Reporting for WSOU News, I'm Alan Zanders, and thank you guys for tuning in.
2: Thank you so much, Alan, for that news update. 6-7. The temperature right now is 6-7 degrees. Ah! I had to say that, like, as soon as that thing has invaded my mind, the number 6-7, the youth has poisoned my brain. Well, anyway, we've successfully given away those Rise Against tickets. Congratulations to Jolt, I think.

is how you pronounce the name. I'm sometimes bad at pronouncing names. But Jolt from Washington, thank you so much for winning those tickets, and I hope you enjoy the show. And if you missed out on that giveaway, no worries, because next time there will be plenty more giveaways. But yeah, in terms of giveaways for today, I've successfully done all of them, so I'm free! Yay! But anyway, it's almost the end of 6 p.m., so we got a couple songs coming up next. I guess the song that we were playing before was a Queensryche song from 1990 called Jet City Woman. That's a nice little Queensryche song. And then before that, we had some new Madball song called Don't Misstep. And up next, we got some Code Orange and some Misfits. So yeah, we're gonna be closing off 6 p.m. with some bangers before we head off to 7 p.m., aka the final hour of my shift for this week. Yay!

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0: Oh, so you get to control the radio? What's up with that, man? I was about to get my groove on.
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Some people just have the gym. Some people have fishing. Some people have golf. For me, that's my serenity, is being on the stage screaming my head off. For whatever reason, I don't know why. 89.

the most of it by putting in some more requests and putting in some cool songs for you all to enjoy for my last hour before the next DJ comes in and takes over. So I guess we got a couple of requests. So this first one goes out. This one is from Eric, and it goes out to Rainier from Bayonne. So thank you so much for that request, Eric, and I hope your friend enjoys the song. It's called Wasted Years from Iron Maiden. And after that request, we'll have another request that goes out to Jeff Jeeps. So thank you so much, Jeff Jeeps, for this request. He requested some Texas Hippie Coalition with the song Gunsmoke. So yeah, we're gonna be playing those songs. And yeah, we're gonna lock in with the final hour for today. Yay, I had a fun time. Woohoo! Yippee! Yay!

Cursum Perficio from Anthrax. It's a new song by them, and yeah, it's now the final hour of DJ Lobster's shift for this week. So I'm trying to make

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1: Good evening, I'm Alan Zanders, and I'm back with your WSOU 89.5 news update. Let's get into the latest. So Anthony Volpe was set to make his first career big league appearance at third base for the New York Yankees in the opener of a doubleheader against the Baltimore Orioles. Volpe has started 11 games at second base since his recall from AAA Scranton-Wilkes-Barre on September 10th. Switching over, a New Mexico jury has found Facebook liable for deceiving users about privacy protections on the social media platform. The verdict arrived Friday, the latest legal setback that has already cost the company billions of dollars. It is now up to the judge to determine how much the company would pay. Attorneys representing the state are asking for the maximum $5,000 penalty per violation. And now, on to traffic. At the George Washington Bridge, inbound upper, okay. Lower, okay. Outbound, heavy delays. Lincoln inbound divide blocks the right lane on eastbound 495 at Tunnel Ave, 15 to 20 minutes. Outbound, okay. Holland is inbound 15-20 minutes from New Jersey Turnpike. 15-20 minutes from Route 1 and 9. Outbound, 15 to 20 minutes. And lastly, on to the weather. It is currently 66 degrees in South Orange. Today's high was 70 degrees. Throughout the week, the rest of the week, temperatures will reach up to 76 degrees, which is highest tomorrow, 76. The lowest will be 52 degrees. Also, forecasters say Hurricane Nolo, located just south of Hawaii, has strengthened to a Category 2 storm. Reporting for WSO News, I'm Alan Zanders, and thank you guys for tuning in.
2: Thank you so much, Alan, for that news update. Anyway, the song that we were playing earlier was an Aerosmith cover of the song Toys in Attic from BPMD. And yeah, yippee! I'm so happy, I'm so feeling so whimsical. And life is going good for this final hour of my shift for today. We're almost halfway done, so time flies by when you're having fun. But anyway, up next, we got a couple of song requests to get through.

So this first one goes out to Big Nick from Brooklyn. They requested some Norma Jean, so we're going to play Mind Over Mind by them. And then after that, we got another song request that goes out to David from Staten Island, who wanted to shout out John Tora from Quiet Riot, because the John guy is a new lead singer. So I looked at the photo I was sent in. Turns out they were... John Tour is like 23 years old, so he's a pretty young singer that's stepping into the role of the new lead singer for Quiet Riot. So that's pretty nice. And David from Staten Island wanted something 80s, so we're going to be playing some Motorhead with the song Ace of Spades. Thank you for tuning in to WSU Pirate Radio.

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Hopeless Romantic from Bouncing Souls. And before that, we had some Suffer Divine from Darkest Hour. It's a new song by them. So yeah, pretty cool. We're well into my final hour. We're at like almost at the 7:40 mark, so 20 more minutes. I'll be heading out for the week and just chilling around, but no worries. DJ T-Maz will be taking over pretty soon, and it will be pretty awesome for the rest of the shift for today. You can tell I'm out of breath because, funny thing, I always like to record my on-air breaks just as for record keeping, or maybe like for my resume in the future if I ever decide to go into radio full time. So I was just like, you know that one episode of like where they were where the SpongeBob characters were playing the instruments, and Plankton was playing that harmonica, but since he was so tiny, he kept running to each one and blowing at me like this single little thing. It was a very funny scene. I like that one. But yeah, that was literally me. I'm Plankton. I'm just like running across different rooms just to do my recording. So it's like Five Nights at Freddy's in a way, except instead of dealing with the murderous animatronics, I'm dealing with trying to make sure my recording doesn't break on me before I go on air. But anyway, enough of me yapping. Up next, we got some song requests. So this first one goes out to Nuclear. Thank you so much, Nuclear, for this request. He requested some Rattlehead by Megadeth. So yeah, we're going to be playing some Megadeth. And then after that, we'll be playing some Partners in Crime from Social Distortion. And that goes out to Nilsson from Hudson Heights. They usually request a special by Scowl, and I always love playing that song. But you know what? Might as well play the Partners in Crime song because I like that song too. Yay! But back to the music. Yippee!

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2: Good evening. My name is Alan Zanders, and I'm back with your WSOU 89.5 news update. Let's get into the latest. So, CeCe Sabathia saw many ceremonies honoring former players during 11 seasons with the New York Yankees and never envisioned he would be an honoree. Sabathia became the 24th player or manager to get his number retired in the Hall of Fame of left-hander, was honored with a plaque in Monument Park during a ceremony before a doubleheader opener against Baltimore. Switching over, the family of Nolan Wells is continuing to release pieces of their independent investigation as they push for transparency from local investigators and for federal authorities to investigate. Civil rights attorney Ben Crump discussed the results of a forensic cell phone examination Thursday, as well as official autopsy results that he said raised questions about whether the 18-year-old black college student drowned. Traffic. Looking, you know, we're on the traffic at the George Washington Bridge. The inbound upper okay, lower is okay. The outbound is heavy delays. Lincoln inbound is 15 minutes to 20. Outbound is okay. Holland inbound is okay from the New Jersey Turnpike. 5 to 10 minutes from Route 1 and 9, and outbound is okay. And now on to the weather. Lastly, it's 66 degrees in South Orange currently with a wind advisory. Today's high was 70 degrees. Throughout the rest of the week, the temperatures will up to 76 degrees, which is going to be tomorrow, Saturday. The lowest will be 52 degrees. Forecasters say Hurricane Nolo, located just south of Hawaii, has strengthened to a Category 2 storm. Here I am reporting for WSOU News. I'm Alan Zanders, and thanks for tuning in.
3: Thank you so much, Alan, for that news update. Well, it is now my time to head out. I've had a good shift and a lot of requests for this time around. So, yeah, it's been going through it all, and I'm happy about it. And I hope you enjoy the next DJ shift, DJ T-Maz. He's going to come in, or I guess T-Maz makes more sense. But he's going to come in and take over front. Once 8 p.m. rolls around, and speak of the devil, I think he is here in the studio right now. So, yeah, woohoo! But to end off my shift, we got a couple of song requests that I wanted to get in before I close it off. We have some Candlemass with the song The Well of Souls, and that goes out to DJ Kill Crazy. And then after that, we got another request from Glenn from Ridgewood, and he requested some Joyride by Snot. So we'll be playing those songs to end off my shift. And yeah, hope everybody has a good night, and yeah, woohoo! I hope you have fun with these next few hours of WSOU.